chose these words to say. It's far better when you're with your friends the day you tick-tock and lose the plot.

0: through the boycotts and the roadblocks, come the mad plots,
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0: Through the blackouts, crime in your block to get on top.

The morning. 4:30 in the morning. 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I'm still awake. 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I don't know why God gave me depression or made me the way who I am. 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I see all these other people around me. They're happy. I should be happy, but I'm...

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0: 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What the heck is going on in this place here? 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

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Not even a rotor moves. My nylons are swinging by the chimney with much care. But what I'm wigging for can't fit there. All the neighbor cats are knocking some Z's with visions, man, like wow, presents flying through their heads. And I sit here dreaming in my overstuffed chair of my letter to Santa, baby. Hope it got there. 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I wasn't greedy as so many chicks are. No request for a TV star. I didn't ask for a trip to the left bank, man. 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Go, yeah, yeah, yeah. 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I didn't write Santa that I wanted to ring. Diamond bracelet, not even things that swing like Kenton or Basie or the freshman four. I didn't want a ringside at the hungry eye. Or do I wish to be like a bird and fly real, real high? I don't want diamond watches or rings, no such things. I don't even dig all the high fives that swing and swing. Yeah, that's how I like it. Yeah, yeah, yeah. I wrote old Santa for just one thing. I fervently hope the old cat will bring. 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